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2: 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So those of us that were lucky enough to be around at the time, we learnt, because there are a lot of kōrero on this island that pertains to us specifically.
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4: I started my reo journey about 30 years ago. For me, it's mostly timing related instead of age related. The reo for me is about being able to communicate and understand what my mokos are saying. Because I've got a 5-year-old who's fluent. I'm ready because I'm home, back on the marae.
5: Learning at the marae, there are many advantages. It's still great learning in classrooms, but if you have the opportunity to learn at home, there's no comparison.
6: The wānanga doesn't just pertain to coming here and learning the reo. It pertains to everything that surrounds us on our islands.
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4: 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People said, ooh, what is this? We don't understand what this is. You know? But it's getting more and more and we do that.
3: E ai ki te toi hau o Poitara Whiti Pokapū, ka noho mātāmua te reo Māori i te Kapa Central Pulse. 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
5: When you have a platform, you have a responsibility to use it wisely. And so we totally believe that promoting and normalising te reo Māori is an important part of what we should be doing with that platform.
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2: 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So those of us that were lucky enough to be around at the time, we learnt, because there are a lot of kōrero on this island that pertains to us specifically.
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4: I started my reo journey about 30 years ago. For me, it's mostly timing related instead of age related. The reo for me is about being able to communicate and understand what my mokos are saying. Because I've got a 5-year-old who's fluent. I'm ready because I'm home, back on the marae.
5: Learning at the marae, there are many advantages. It's still great learning in classrooms. But if you have the opportunity to learn at home, there's no comparison.
6: The wānanga doesn't just pertain to coming here and learning the reo. It pertains to everything that surrounds us on our islands.

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1: 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So it's been good and more people are getting interested and kids are turning up left, right and centre. Nice to see a team from the far north come down.
0: Kua toro whānui te kaupapa nei ki ngā hapori mai te pewhairangi ki te hiku. 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
1: 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All the parents are really happy and a lot of them are giving a hand to get the fields ready and everything like that. So it's good, really good.
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1: 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And I heard that there's over 50 teams coming from the Rohe in New Zealand and all that, and a lot of them coming from Aussie. That's a good step for us. If we do a good job, we might get another one next year.
0: He oi anō, kei reira tonu e tahi atu huarahi haka whānake I te whutupōro riki, a kua huringa hakaro ki ahi te reiria.
1: So is that we can go from here in the north straight over to Australia and play over there, the indigenous. Looked at straight away. So we're thinking of taking a couple of teams over to Aussie in October. We're just looking at it, so and give them pathways and go and play schools over there.
0: Ko te whāinga I nāianei, he kōwhiri I ētahi tīma rangatahi, hei haere ki te hakataitai riki Māori āmotu ki Rotorua a te marama o Hepetema. 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
1: 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So those of us that were lucky enough to be around at the time, we learnt, because there are a lot of kōrero on this island that pertains to us specifically.
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3: I started my reo journey about 30 years ago. For me, it's mostly timing related instead of age related. The reo for me is about being able to communicate and understand what my mokos are saying. Because I've got a 5-year-old who's fluent. I'm ready because I'm home, back on the marae.
4: Learning at the marae, there are many advantages. It's still great learning in classrooms, but if you have the opportunity to learn at home, there's no comparison.
0: The wānanga doesn't just pertain to coming here and learning the reo. It pertains to everything that surrounds us on our islands.

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2: 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We've known for a long time that alternative education is failing kids and predominantly Māori and Pacifica kids.
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4: 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What were your thoughts after the performance?
5: Did the work that the tutors provided for us, exhausted.
4: Take a break, you know?
5: Yeah.
4: Oh, that's the one.
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8: 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Now, i ahau e whakarongo ana, e mātaki ana, kahata rātou whakatairanga i tō rātou nei taone o Porirua. Tēnā, can you explain, what is Porirua to you guys?
10: Oh, that's everything. That's where we're all from, all born and raised. I wouldn't choose to live in any other place.
9: To me, it's your home, and 502 hard.
8: That's the one. Now, roto hoki te o kōrero, bro. You were, you know, there to inspire the younger generations that are watching over you. Tēnā, can you expand on that?
10: That's what we went here mainly to do. That's what our main kaupapa for our āringa was about. It's just about all our little cousins, all our little siblings that are at home watching on the TV and want to be kapa haka fiends one day. Yeah,
8: my bro, I think you have inspired them to the max. Now that they've seen the potential, I also want you to say a few last words. Kupu whakamutunga, anything, like to your whānau members, friends, anything.
9: Love yous.
10: To all the parents that helped us and everybody at school and at home that's watching. Thank you.
8: Wow, amazing. Tuku.
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1: 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So those of us that were lucky enough to be around at the time, we learnt, because there are a lot of kōrero on this island that pertains to us specifically.

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2: For no Tangi te can understand what my mokos are saying. So I've got a 5-year-old who's fluent. I'm ready because I'm home, back on the marae.
3: Learning at the marae, there are many advantages. It's still great learning in classrooms, but if you have the opportunity to learn at home, there's no comparison.
4: The wānanga doesn't just pertain to coming here and learning the reo. It pertains to everything that surrounds us on our islands.

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1: 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So those of us that were lucky enough to be around at the time, we learnt, because there are a lot of kōrero on this island that pertains to us specifically.
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3: I started my reo journey about 30 years ago. For me, it's mostly timing related instead of age related. The reo for me is about being able to communicate and understand what my mokos are saying. Because I've got a 5-year-old who's fluent. I'm ready because I'm home, back on the marae.
4: Learning at the marae, there are many advantages. It's still great learning in classrooms, but if you have the opportunity to learn at home, there's no comparison.
0: The wānanga doesn't just pertain to coming here and learning the reo. It pertains to everything that surrounds us on our islands.
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6: Kāpai kōrua, nā, kia whakanoa I te wairua. Next question is, if yous were to go to any takeaway shop right now, where would you go, you know, just to unease yourself?
7: Makitānara?
6: Makitānara, that's my
8: point. KFC.
6: KFC, you're feeling a bit cultured there, nice. 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Do you have any final words for your family members watching out there, or your friends, anyone?
7: Hiki nā te mānuka, kawea, hi au e!
6: Hei!
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14: There's a long history of this sort of reckless football being played, and it's not good, you know, and we shouldn't expect that our partners, our papa, our uncles have to take the field and tolerate that sort of level of football.
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14: There is just no need whatsoever for that sort of malicious behaviour to unfold on the field, and then when we get to the after match, people think, oh, we're all whānau now, you know, tātou, tātou. It's all happy families, because it's not the reality and it continues to unfold, and it's not a healthy environment that we're creating, especially for our tamariki who are witnessing this sort of behaviour happening.
15: The Tiranga Wawa number 4 was running the ball. Panthers number 8 has then put him into a headlock. Tiranga Wawa number 4 has released the ball to his winger. Panthers number 8 has continued to hold him in a headlock and then pushed him. And then from that point, Panthers number 4 has run in from behind with the Tiranga Wawa number 4, had his back towards him, couldn't see him coming in, and he's flown in and tackled him from behind, and then a big brawl broke out just over there by the benches. Following that incident, we had 3 players sent to the bin, and no one from the Ngaruahia Panthers was penalised for that.
14: Waikato Rugby League need to acknowledge and provide a resolution for what's happened.
16: Hei timatanga pia māku, tika ana kia mihi kia paurewa, me tōna māia, tōna manawau ki tēnei kaupapa. Absolutely need to acknowledge paurewa in terms of her bravery and her courage, in terms of the complaint that she sent through and the issues that have been raised around the complaint.
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16: This is everyone involved in Waikato Rugby League issue, and we've all got to be better together. We've been through the process and the report from the independent panel, which was shared to Paurewa and the Tūranga Wawae Club. I hoki tōrua mai Paurewa, she appealed the process, and we collected everything from the complaint through the process and the appeal, and our response to the appeal, and sent it through to NZRL.
14: If this is not addressed appropriately, I don't think that will ever come, and I don't think anyone will be looking forward to the next game to come between both teams, and I think it's going to turn ugly if it's not addressed appropriately.
13: Kua whakaritea kētia ka tuki anō ngā Panthers o ngā rua wāhia, kia tūranga waiwai, hei te marama e tū mai nei, engari ko te pātai nui, kā tau te puehu.
16: And I'm not one to be scared of trying something new, and this is a new way to approach things with our clubs. Ka noho pūmau mātou ki tērā huarei. Yeah, we may get it wrong or we may get it right, but the issues that have been raised are not overnight fixes. It's going to take a lot of time to change mindsets in terms of how the landscape of rugby league is at the moment.
13: E whakauana a Paurewa kei te whāia e ia i te tūkanga ki te poari whutupōro riki matua o Aotearoa. 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
2: We own the story, but we've always been looking from the outside. But to be able to own the whenua and own the story, you know, that is rangatiratanga.
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4: There's been a lot of talk about recreating the kumara and replanting the kumara, bringing on whānau competitions. A recreation of the pā would just be pivotal. But I think for now, so we're talking first 5 to 10 years, it will be farmed still by the Māori family. And that's really to give us the time to decide as a hapu what we want to do.
3: Nā tū te urutira te rangatira o Ngaitahu i whakatū tōna pā ki Matariki i mua i te tāinga mai o te Pākehā ki te puaha o te awa o te Waiautoa. 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
2: It was actually sold in 1856 by the form government that gave it away to a local farmer, and then the Murrays come along and bought it in 1900, and so it's been in their family for generations. Over the years, I knew of the significance of the pā and would bring Ngaitahu whānui. And then a couple of years ago, I rang up because we had a group and the Murray said, would you be interested in buying it?
5: I don't think we really appreciated how important this was to the Rūnanga.
3: E ai ki te kaipāmu a John Murray, he matareka ona mahara ki te whenua nei, pērā i tāna whai pounamu i āia e whai haere ana i tōna pāpa i runga i te trakihana. Hei tāna, he whenua e tino kai ngā kautia ana e ia.
5: I was third generation farming here, and our son that owns it now is fourth generation. As you get older, you suddenly think, well, I'm very attached, I love this bit of land. Previous people would have gone through what we've gone through and felt exactly the same.
4: For now, it's just knowing that we can walk on our whenua. It's our whenua, we can walk on it.
2: Hard to explain what that feeling is, but it's cool.
3: Ka tau ngā hua o Matariki ki tēnei pā a te 18 o Hūrae i te rā whakanui ki Matariki pā. 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
2: We were hoping to get, 50. First practice we had, this whole hall was full. We had, over 130 people at that first one, and then it just continued to grow and grow and grow.
0: I arua wiki, aha kua te aha, ka prakatihi te ropu kapahaka o ngā marae. 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
6: Oh no, we didn't get it for free. Liquidators are put in place to get the best deal possible for the creditor. The creditor was Inland Revenue. So we've unfortunately had to pay for the pleasure of taking back that perpetual lease.
7: So, how much?
6: Well, that's something obviously we're not allowed to talk about, but you know what? It's worth every cent.
8: Kei te ki te tātou, aha ko te ai o tango tō tātou whenua, he maha ngā whakatika, ngā whakapaipai, mō tō tātou whānau, kā ūmātou, ngā tarakiti, ki te huitahi, anga whakamua pēr, ki te whakawhiti kōrero, me pēhea tā tātou anga whakamua.
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6: We want to connect back the whenua with our whānau. That's the most important thing. We've lost that connection over the past 80 years. We need to get it back. Bring our whānau back together. Our whānau doesn't know each other from the original whakapapa of Weremuta Whatāpapa and Roha Petera. We need to bring those two whānau back.
10: I nai nei, kaere mātou ki tēnā hua, e nui ke nā mahi mua tēnā. 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
1: 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And it's covered in this green seaweed that suffocates it to death and kopo. It's no longer there anymore. So.
0: E rima tau no te wātuatahi ka kite i te Kaulopa ki Aotearoa, ā kua whakarewahia tētahi hangarau hou, hei āwhina i te pakanga ki tēnei taru moana.
2: The biggest problem is the unknown. The devastation that it creates, no one really understands that as well as mana whenua do. We've lost a lot of crustaceans and species through this incursion. We still don't have enough evidence as to why. What we do know is that it's an invasive species and it shouldn't be here. And it's actually interrupting our customary right to take food.
0: He maha ngā rautaki kua whakamahia hei aukati tōna horapa, pērei te ngongo a ngā kairuku me te raukaro raina. 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
3: Technical specialists, scientists, mataranga experts who are there to try and understand the tool and its impacts and how it can be used in the best way. So, you know, that's a really important part of this. It is new, so we have to be quite careful about, you know, making sure that we learn how to use it in the right way.
4: It's been designed and intended to be used in those spots where essentially you've got a carpet or a meadow even of Kaulopa where it's formed that dense continuous carpet and it's smothered everything else out.
0: Kua angi tū ngā kai whakamātau tau tuatahi, ā e whakapono ana te ropu whakahaere mā tēnei mihini hou, e pakari ake te whawhai ki te taru moana e tūkino nei te taiao.
5: This machine here that deals with tens of thousands of square metres a day. So, the whole project has been about trying to scale up to the scale that Kaulopa was, how big those infestations were at the time. You know, in the Bay of Islands, hundreds of hectares, at Aotea, nearly thousands, you know.
0: Kua mānu te hangarau tuatahi pēnei i te ao, me te mōhio hoki e kitea tonu tiana te Kaulopa ki ngā rohe hau i atau. 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
12: Kairo! My biggest dream really is to have more carvers and working on wharenui. I'm not really sort of that, if you want to carve 21st keys and bloody trophies and stuff like that, that's fine. But I think what's really important and the big picture stuff is our whare tupuna.
11: Ko Gordon Toi o ngā puhi e tautoko ana ki te whāo i ngā tāonga mo te uri o Hina. 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
12: And so with that, you know, the biggest resource is tangata. And so training our boys up and training our crews up to be able to handle that, don't matter which rohe they're in, I think that would be, yeah, that would be something to leave behind, after it's all done.
13: Get your angle.

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2: Definitely a people thing, bro. But, you know, to be fair, in the north, you know, we've had our fair share of you know, being colonised, and a lot of other sort of elements, other reason why I think it is like that, but that's no reason for it to stay like that, you know. And it's, I think it's our generation. If we can sort of make those changes now, then it's going to set these ones up, you know.
3: You might need something to stand on.
1: E piki haere ana te hiahia o te tangata ki te ako i te hakairo, ā kei te kitea te tokomaha o te hunga e whai wāhi mai ana ki ngā kaupapa pēnei.
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4: Well, I live up here in the Burupuru. Bit of a pānui out, I need to put a bit of a pānui out to anybody who wanted to learn, come and have a bit of a jam, see what it's about, and now I'm here, learning with the bros.
5: Okay. How's the game, bro?
4: I thought I knew a bit, but turns out, there's a lot to learn. It's like inspiring, bro. You can see the confidence. The knowledge they have gives them the confidence. They're just, I'm still a bit, they're just, I'm fuck am I on doing too much? I might ruin it, but the way they just moved him, they were, and they've got it. And it's beautiful to see. I like seeing Prosy. I like seeing the man in his environment, and it's like I may not even get there, but if I get halfway there, I'll be wrapped.
2: Next year, I intend to move back onto the fish and continue with the mahi whakairo.
1: E kite ana kei ngā ringa o tēnei reanga te oranga tonutanga o te toi hakairo. Daphne Pōpata, Te Kukupā.
6: Te Kukupā, ngā karere o te taitokerau.
7: United we stand, never separated by the land.
8: He whakako e pūkena, he toha mātaurana, he tohu nui ki ngā mahi patu mīti te oti nātu.
9: I felt really proud in a way, because I was just coming from this little town, but hopefully it was cool. Usually you see bad stuff with our town in the news, but it was actually good to do something positive and show that our town can do good things and ads.
8: Kua toru tau a te awa itaia Rolls me Jamie Howard e nana ana kia whiwhi i ara ua tohu patu mīti ki o Pōtiki. He tohu ka whakamana hia puta noa i te motu, ā kua rua te kaumārima tau tēnei kaupapa e moi ana ki tēnei takiwā.
9: I feel very proud, officially, because I graduated high school here, got from 30 years, so I just feel like it's proud to be able to get something and gain something in our town.
10: It was just good to see the growth, especially these two, who I've worked with for the last few years. So I've seen the growth from when they started, and then seeing them achieve it, because they say a lot of trades do drop out in the final year without passing, so it's a proud moment for me to see how far they've come.
8: Ai whakainoatia te awaitaia ki te tohu Foodstuff North Island Butcher Princess of the Year.
11: It was just grateful for all the people behind me. Everyone that sort of, you know, pushed me along the way, made it possible. It couldn't have been done without really the support of boys in here and my parents and whānau.
8: Engari, hei tā te kaiwhakahaere tā Brandon Taurua, he tohu nui tēnei mo te huakaputa i ngā whakapono ai te tamata ki ngā pūkena o te ranatahi, e eke panuku ai rātou.
10: That's definitely a good thing about being able to train and get a qualification while living at home with your whānau, connected to your whānau, still connected to your community and also financial pressures as well, you know, they don't have to be far away from home and renting, they could be at home and be studying and

0: getting a qualification in payment and passing that on and helping and be fine over those skills.
1: A koenei a korana ka whakahokia ki te kāina hei hāpai i te whānau.
2: Feeding my own family up like with my koro and he's always asking me to do stuff for him and yeah, it makes me happy because at least I can help him out in some way for the years he's put all past me, so it's helping in that sort of way and feeding, you know, whānau community.
0: I feel like it's a gift and a blessing to be able to, you know, have the skills to provide kai for our whānau, because the town we live in, it's the culture, everyone does it, everyone goes diving, everyone goes hunting, and to be able to have these skills and go out into the community and, you know, go see my bros who want to pig on the back of their truck or a deer, and, oh, yeah, I can do that, I can cut that off, and what does it want to do, we make sausages or whatever. So it's about to do that with my friends and family. It's pretty cool, I think.
1: Me te hiahia kia puta ihu anō e tahi ranatahi, ki roto i enei momo mahi. Mahina Perenara, Pukaia.
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1: Matakana te whakaruruhau o te moana o Awanui.
2: The fluency was amongst our crew, our queer. So those of us that were lucky enough to be around at the time, we learnt, because there are a lot of kōrero on this island that pertains to us specifically.
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4: I started my reo journey about 30 years ago. For me, it's mostly timing related instead of age related. The reo for me is about being able to communicate and understand what my mokos are saying. Because I've got a 5-year-old who's fluent. I'm ready because I'm home, back on the marae.
5: Learning at the marae, there are many advantages. It's still great learning in classrooms, but if you have the opportunity to learn at home, there's no comparison.
1: The wānanga doesn't just pertain to coming here and learning the reo. It pertains to everything that surrounds us on our islands.

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That's 0800 611 116.

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1: 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Thank you, Archie. Thank you, Archie. Thank you, Archie. Thank you, Archie. Thank you, Archie. Thank you, Archie. Thank you, Archie. Thank you, Archie. Thank you, Archie. Thank you, Archie. Thank you, Archie. Thank you, Archie. Thank you, Archie. Thank you, Archie. Thank you, Archie. Thank you, Archie. Thank you, Archie. Thank you, Archie. Thank you, Archie. Thank you, Archie. Thank you, Archie. Thank you, Archie. Thank you, Archie. Thank you, Archie. Thank you, Archie. Thank you, Archie. Thank you, Archie. Thank you, Archie. Thank you, Archie. Thank you, Archie. Thank you, Archie. Thank you, Archie. Thank you, Archie. Thank you, Archie. Thank you, Archie. Thank you, Archie. Thank you, Archie. Thank you, Archie. Thank you, Archie. Thank you, Archie.

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0: Haringey Noa. One of the strict rules of the journey of Tohe was that he was not to look back to his marae and his loved ones. However, after a long and tiresome journey, he stood on the highest point, with tears flowing down his cheeks, looking back to his home. 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

0: Taipa. 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Now Cody was very envious of the people and of the area of Taipa itself being so rich in kaimoana, you just had to put your hand in the water and you'd pull some sort of seafood out. He coveted the area so much, he named it Taipa. 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
2: Yes.
3: Te kaupika o te tau.
2: Ai.
3: You know, taku whakaro, hau. I thought August, spring, was when you see new lambs.
2: Aye.
3: I thought, huri, you know, te ngā pika o te tau, ne?
2: Aye.
3: Like wāhanga, ko tēnā the climate change here, but
2: aye.
3: Ho, oho ake, you know, ahau, e kitea ngā reme. You know, taku whakaro, au we. Nā te mea, auntie, taku kaupapa e tēnei ata, Matariki, ahipara takiwa are again on this Matariki on Friday, when is Matariki? Friday the 10th of July.
2: Is
3: the public holiday. Is it the 8th? I know it's a Friday. So that's a public holiday. And the Ahipara Takiwā is again doing riparian planting out there at Wairoa and Wainui. So at the last Matariki day, we did a whole heap of planting along from where I was at the bridge in Ahipara there, along the Wairoa and up right up to just below the marae. And so we've got some other pieces to plant there, and then we're going across to the Wainui from the bridge where it connects to Wairoa, and then all the way up as far as we can get with the plants that we have available. So that's this Matariki public holiday. There's a porphyry as such at Roma Marae on the Thursday night, just to welcome those who are, you know, this is always a call out to our whānau who live away, our ahipara whānau who live away and want to come home and, you know, be part of something and, you know, put their hands in the soil here at home. So there's a porphyry on the Thursday night.
2: Then
3: the planting on the Friday. All day we'll be planting. There's a wānanga on the Friday night, just about, you know, pūrākau of the area. And then on the Saturday, there'll be a hikoi up to Whangatautia, up the top there, with some kōrero again. So just to call out to all our whānau who like planting, you know, I mean, who enjoy putting plants into the soil, into the whenua, and to make connections and what have you. So just a call out to all our whānau who have whakapapa connections to Wainui, Marae and Roma, Kraukore. And even if you don't come along and participate in our wānanga, in our planting. And then also, Auntie, as you know, in previous, we've unveiled pau along from Kohanga. Our first pau that we did was at Waimimiha. Then we came down to the Rapata block and then along to Waimahutahuta. And then we start at Te Angaanga and have been right around, you know, Wai, Tahapawa, Te Oranga. And then we've got a pau unveiling also on the Saturday morning.
2: Oh,
3: so,
2: wow.
3: So Saturday morning, you know, sparrow fart, Auntie, you know, whatever. Yeah. So well, we haven't got the times confirmed yet, but, you know, probably about 6 o'clock or something, whatever time, we haven't seen the sun for a couple of days, but whatever time daybreak is, we'll be unveiling another pau just around that first, I know there's got a name to that bay, around the first lot of rocks heading out to Tauroa from Kohanga to Kohanga there. So that'll be on the morning of Saturday.

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1: Tūhoraha, in between Scott's Point and Te Paki Stream. Now when Tohe left Kapowairua, he was accompanied by a servant called Ariki. They carried on down the beach until they reached a small island called Matapia. Here they saw some whale bones lying in the sand, and Tohe picked one up saying that he would like to use it as a weapon. And so the name of the ear is rumoured as such, Tohoraha, Tohora, whale, Tohoraha.

0: Aurere. 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This beautiful spot gets its name from a terrible epidemic that struck the area. For many days and nights, the wailings of sorrow for the dead could be heard. So this place was called Te Aurere Tanga, which was later shortened to Te Aurere, which means to groan and wail for the dead. Te Aurere.
1: E whakatauki Māori. 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
1: Don't let your baby grow up to be a doll, barking and carrying on all day long. Don't let your baby grow up to wear a patch, patches of her rags and we're better than that. 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
1: Mangonui. The place called Mangonui was originally named Te Pāriki. It was renamed after a chief, Moihuri, and his son, Tukiata, spotted a school of sharks. As they were luring them into the harbour, Tukiata saw a large shark and he called out, He mango, he mangonui. After a long battle with the shark, it was pulled ashore to where the post office presently now is. Mango, shark. Nui, fig. Mangonui.

0: Tokerau Beach. 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He and his war party of 100 warriors were trying to get from one side of the beach to the other. However, they couldn't get through because of another group defending that area. So Koi prayed and chanted. Then he and his warriors were turned into worms, and they burrowed down into the sand and came out on the other side. Toke, worm. Though, 100. Tokerau.
1: E tū te huru mā, hara mai e noho. E tū te huru pango, hana tū e haere.
2: Let the white hair remain here. Let the black hair get up and go. This is a whakatauki quoted by Nuku Tawhiti on taking up his grandfather, Kupe's suggestion that he leave the war-torn Hawaiki and cross to Aotearoa.
1: E tū te huru mā, hara mai e noho. 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
3: Tuhia te hā o te reo ki te rangi, ki runga i te reo irirangi Māori o te hiku o teika, iwa te kaumāwhitu, iratahi, te iarere.

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1: 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Hei waka tuku I ngā kaupapa, whakamaunutia te reo taumata o te motu.
2: Tokerau Beach. Tokerau gets its name from an ancestor called Koi Haruru. He and his war party of 100 warriors were trying to get from one side of the beach to the other. However, they couldn't get through because of another group defending that area. So Koi prayed and chanted. Then he and his warriors were turned into worms, and they burrowed down into the sand and came out on the other side. Toke, worm. Though, 100. 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

0: Tapotupotu Bay. 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Tapotupotu means low-lying, just like the area. Tapotupotu Bay, the bay that's low-lying to the rest of the area. Tapotupotu.
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1: 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Within the Pupaki Coastal Park, Tā Potupotu Bay is now a place for camping and having a picnic. Tā Potupotu means low-lying, just like the area. Tā Potupotu Bay, the bay that's low-lying to the rest of the area. Tā Potupotu.

0: 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You would place the scraped kumara on the rock, which would be heated by the sun, and leave it there until it was dried out. Tikau, the process of drying kumara in the sun. 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
1: 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Situated 90 kilometres north of Awanui is Pāua, between Te Hāpua and Te Kau. Now Pāua is famous as a sheep station and also as a commercial fishing port. Pāua takes its name from the shellfish we all know and love, Pāua.

0: Cape Teranga. 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According to custom, this is the place from where the spirits gather after travelling up the west coast. After climbing down to the Puhutukawa tree, which faces the homeland of Hawaiki, they leap off and continue on their journey. Te Ta, Rainga, place of living. 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
3: The explanation for the saying is that there are many influential chiefs amongst the ngā puhi tribes, and that each chief rules according to his own authority. One chief lives in peace with his people, another fights with his, yet others keep the peace while others again fight by stealth. This is the meaning of the above saying. However, the real meaning of that saying lies in the comparison with a broken canoe which has many holes in it. For when some of these holes are blocked up, others let the water through because of the great number of holes in the canoe. Similarly, with the chiefs of the Ngā Puhi people, while some chiefs press for the cease of fighting, others are up and fighting.
1: Ngā puhi ko whaurau. 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
1: 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So those of us that were lucky enough to be around at the time, we learnt, because there are a lot of kōrero on this island that pertains to us specifically.
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3: I started my reo journey about 30 years ago. For me, it's mostly timing related instead of age related. The reo for me is about being able to communicate and understand what my mokos are saying. Because I've got a 5-year-old who's fluent. I'm ready because I'm home, back on the marae.
4: Learning at the marae, there are many advantages. It's still great learning in classrooms, but if you have the opportunity to learn at home, there's no comparison.
0: The wānanga doesn't just pertain to coming here and learning the reo. It pertains to everything that surrounds us on our islands.
5: Ngā reo waiata a kā mutu pea.
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